take my hand and come with me because you look so fine that I really want to make you mine. I say you look so fine that I really want to make you mine. 4, 5, 6, come on and get your kicks. Now you don't

come with me because you look so fine that I really want to make you mine. I say you look so fine that I really want to make you mine. Come on and get your kicks. Now you don't need a

0: 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Show the rest of the league, the players in the league, how impressive of a place this is to play.
1: You're capable.

the best hockey fans there are. Show the rest of the league, the players in the league, how impressive of a place this is to play.

be the best hockey fans there are. Show the rest of the league, the players in the league, how impressive of a place this is to play.